Started from the bottom, never dipping to the top. And boy, did we get how we built this. I'm taking it for mine, never winner. As we try to keep the smile. Started from the bottom, never dipping to the top. And boy, did we get how we built this. I'm taking it for mine, never winner. As we try to keep the smile.